0: go.
1: You told me you don't want me to internalize my feelings, and you want to talk things out. But when I do, it's too much, and I'm too much, and it's all too much, and you can't handle it, and you need space. And it just makes me want to crawl inside my own skin and slip away.
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0: 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Just the way you are, and I will love you different. 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

0: 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What I don't care what happened yesterday. I live in the moment because that's the only thing we have in our lives, are moments.
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You feel it, don't let me know how I feel for you. And I'm

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1: You told me you don't want me to internalize my feelings, and you want to talk things out. But when I do, it's too much, and I'm too much, and it's all too much, and you can't handle it, and you need space. And it just makes me want to crawl inside my own skin and slip away.
2: Oh, fuck.

0: different, just the way you are. And I will love you different. That's what you've been looking for.
1: FM Educativa 92.3 MHz. I let you complicate everything.